it's fine. I know you know, we know, we weren't meant for each other and it's fine. But if the world was ending, you'd come over, right? You'd come over and you'd stay.

type, and there wouldn't be a reason why we would even have to say goodbye. If the world was ending, you'd come over right, right.

Fresh Music Only balik lagi. Ada single dari Blink Out Kid with Lonely. Next on Pro 2 Something Fresh from Rain.